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2: If aliens landed tomorrow and asked to be shown one thing that represents Britain, where are you taking
3: them? I'm going to take them to my kitchen, show them how to use my washing machine. Because I think if an alien could come and do my washing, it saved me a whole heap of trouble, wouldn't it?
2: Well, it would, but is
3: they
2: that
3: can
2: a
3: clean
2: fair,
3: my kitchen.
2: Is it a fair representation of the country?
3: Well, probably yes, machine? Because I think everybody's got a washing machine.
2: I mean, I was thinking more like, you know, Buckingham Palace or one of the national parks, the
3: oh,
2: Lake
3: no,
2: District.
3: Who wants to see that? No, you want to you want to come and see the real Britain, don't you? I take them into my garden.
2: In, right, and what would they see in your garden?
3: They'd see some dogs.
2: New dogs?
3: Yeah, a bit of dog poo.
2: Welcome to Britain.
3: Yeah, welcome
2: aliens.
3: To Britain. They'd see some little quails that we've got in the garden. They'd see
2: okay,
3: some
2: so a bit of wildlife.
3: Yeah, artificial
2: fair
3: turf.
2: Enough. And I think they'd what? Head straight back.
3: Probably would.
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4: Prime Minister Keir Starmer has said he was profoundly humbled to meet the family of murdered student Henry Novak and will take whatever action is required to right the wrongs in the case. Andy Hoyle has this report.
5: The family of murdered student Henry Novak have left Downing Street after a private hour-long meeting with the Prime Minister. Sir Keir has been critical of what he has called attempts to whip up division by Reform UK leader Nigel Farage and Elon Musk over Henry's treatment against the wishes of the student's family. Meanwhile, two men have been charged following disorder in Southampton on Tuesday. It happened in response to the sentencing of 18-year-old Henry Novak's murderer Vikram Digwa, who was jailed for life on Monday.
4: Two men have been arrested as part of an investigation into a suspected £153 million tax fraud linked to videos posted on TikTok. HM Revenue and Customs says users were allegedly offered financial rewards in exchange for sharing tax details. And the Princess of Wales joined in to celebrate a young mother who completed her chemotherapy treatment. From Radio News Hub, I'm Johnny Holmes.
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4: Showers gradually becoming more focused across northern and western areas overnight. Otherwise, there will be clear spells. Breezy in the north and chilly in rural spots with lows of 9 degrees.
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0: Here's Alex, turning at a junction. 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And here's Sue, waiting to cross the road, off to get a takeaway.
1: Mm-hmm.
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3: The Prime Minister has met the family of murdered student Henry Novak at Downing Street for a private meeting lasting around an hour. Andy Hoyle has more.
4: Profoundly humbled. That's how the Prime Minister described feeling during the meeting. He pledged to take whatever actions required following the case which has sparked a political row. Sir Keir's also accused Elon Musk and Nigel Farage of trying to whip up division in the UK over the murder. Meanwhile, two men have been charged after disorder in Southampton following the sentencing of 18-year-old Henry Novak's killer, Vikram Digwa, who was jailed for life on Monday.
3: A driver who killed a 16-year-old boy after mounting a pavement while targeting a group of e-bike riders has been jailed for life with a minimum term of 30 years. A judge said Abdulayaz Taleb was in the wrong place at the wrong time when he was struck by Zulkarnain Ahmed's car in Sheffield last year. And Liverpool have appointed Andoni Iraola as their new head coach. The 43-year-old is understood to have signed a 2-year contract from Radio News Hub. I'm Johnny Holmes.
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3: Showers gradually becoming more focused across northern and western areas overnight. Otherwise, there will be clear spells, breezy in the north and chilly in rural spots with lows of 9 degrees.

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3: Prime Minister Keir Starmer has said he was profoundly humbled to meet the family of murdered student Henry Novak and will take whatever action is required to right the wrongs in the case. Andy Hoyle has this report.
4: The family of murdered student Henry Novak have left Downing Street after a private hour-long meeting with the Prime Minister. Sir Keir has been critical of what he has called attempts to whip up division by Reform UK leader Nigel Farage and Elon Musk over Henry's treatment against the wishes of the student's family. Meanwhile, two men have been charged following disorder in Southampton on Tuesday. It happened in response to the sentencing of 18-year-old Henry Novak's murderer Vikram Digwa, who was jailed for life on Monday.
3: Two men have been arrested as part of an investigation into a suspected £153 million tax fraud linked to videos posted on TikTok. HM Revenue and Customs says users were allegedly offered financial rewards in exchange for sharing tax details. And the Princess of Wales joined in to celebrate a young mother who completed her chemotherapy treatment. From Radio News Hub, I'm Johnny Holmes.
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3: Showers gradually becoming more focused across northern and western areas overnight. Otherwise, there will be clear spells. Breezy in the north and chilly in rural spots with lows of 9 degrees.
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3: The Prime Minister has met the family of murdered student Henry Novak at Downing Street for a private meeting lasting around an hour. Andy Hoyle has more.
4: Profoundly humbled. That's how the Prime Minister described feeling during the meeting. He pledged to take whatever actions required following the case which has sparked a political row. Sir Keir has also accused Elon Musk and Nigel Farage of trying to whip up division in the UK over the murder. Meanwhile, two men have been charged after disorder in Southampton following the sentencing of 18-year-old Henry Novak's killer, Vikram Digwa, who was jailed for life on Monday.
3: A driver who killed a 16-year-old boy after mounting a pavement while targeting a group of e-bike riders has been jailed for life with a minimum term of 30 years. A judge said Abdulayaz Taleb was in the wrong place at the wrong time when he was struck by Zulkarnain Ahmed's car in Sheffield last year. And Liverpool have appointed Andoni Iraola as their new head coach. The 43-year-old is understood to have signed a two-year contract from Radio News Hub. I'm Johnny Holmes.
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3: Showers gradually becoming more focused across northern and western areas overnight. Otherwise, there will be clear spells, breezy in the north and chilly in rural spots with lows of 9 degrees.
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6: Morning, welcome to Friday. We finally made it to the end of the week. Right, Craig David to play for you very soon. Also, the beautiful South. But I'm kicking off this morning with a tune from Robbie. Here's She's the One.
1: We are
0: Gorgeous.
1: Gorgeous.

0: David and Walking Away in the Plays here on Gorgeous's Early Breakfast for a Friday morning. Hiya, welcome along.
1: Name the day.
0: So let's do the final one of the week then. It is day 156 of the year, known as Hot Air Balloon Day, National Fish and Chip Day, National Sausage Roll Day, and HIV Long-Term Survivors Day. Birthdays do include Ross Wilson, a Paralympic table tennis player, is 31 today. Charlie Clements, best known for Bradley Branning and EastEnders, is 39. Nia Conti, English actress, comedian, and ventriloquist, is 52. Mark Wahlberg, American actor, is 55. Mel Gidroyd, English actress, comedian, TV presenter, is 58. Richard Butler from the Psychedelic Furs is 70. And also Ellen Foley, American singer known for a powerhouse duet with Meatloaf in the tune Paradise by the Dashboard Light. And it's your birthday. Have an amazing day wherever you get up to. And having a birthday on a Friday is just as nearly as good as having it on a weekend, isn't it? It is. Right, on the way, got some Edward Mayer with Stereo Love, but let's go back to 1968 with this from Aretha Franklin.

0: Mayo, there's Stereo Love and it plays here on Gorgeous. Good morning, welcome to Friday. So it's been a bit of a rubbish week compared to last week, weather-wise. Where I am, it's just torrential rain. Just torrential rain flooding. But it's going to start getting warmer this weekend. Yes, just in time for the weekend. Yes, loving that. Top temperature, not as hot as last week. Top temperatures of around 22, 24 this weekend. Right, on the way, I've got some Teddy Swims and Tone tonight, and I'll stick some Lone Star and Amazed on it in just a minute.
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3: If aliens landed tomorrow and asked to be shown one thing that represents Britain, where are you taking
4: them? I'm going to take them to my kitchen to show them how to use my washing machine. Because I think if an alien could come and do my washing, it saved me a whole heap of trouble, wouldn't it?
3: Well, it would, but is
4: they
3: that
4: can
3: a
4: clean
3: fair,
4: my kitchen?
3: Is it a fair representation of the country?
4: Well, probably yes, machine? Because I think everybody's got a washing machine.
3: I mean, I was thinking more like, you know, Buckingham Palace or one of the national parks, the
4: oh,
3: Lake
4: no, who
3: District.
4: Wants to see that? No, you want to... You want to come and see the real Britain, don't you? I'll take them into my garden.
3: Right, and what would they see in your garden?
4: They'd see some dogs.
3: New dogs?
4: Yeah, a bit of dog poo.
3: Welcome to Britain,
4: yeah, welcome
3: aliens.
4: To Britain. They'd see some little quails that we've got in the garden. They'd see
3: okay,
4: some
3: so a bit of wildlife.
4: Yeah, artificial
3: fair
4: turf.
3: Enough. And I think they'd head straight back.
4: Probably would.
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Teddy Swims, Tones and I, there's gone, just gone 5:30 on your Friday morning. If you want to let me know what you're getting up to at the weekend, 01902 288 019 is my WhatsApp number. Right, so there for some Foreigner, Westlife after this, from Sabrina Carpenter. Hey.

0: big power ballad from Foreigner. I want to know what love is. Back to 1984 we go. And don't forget the Oldies Hour back this afternoon with Mike from 2. He's on your radio from 1 o'clock and playing all the big tunes. And Steve Brooks back Sunday morning to wake us up from 8 o'clock. He's got an Oldies Hour as well. Everyone's having Oldies Hours. And the very hilarious Jordan and Sue are back tomorrow morning at 10 o'clock. Yes, taking you through your Saturday. Right, on the way, I've got some Lewis Capaldi to play, almost. I've got Sugar Babes and Ugly to play, but we go back to the 90s with some Camp from Ricky Martin next. Stay there, please.
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0: Louis Capaldi and Almost, and it plays here on Gorgeous just before 6 o'clock. Right, your latest news and weather is on the way. And after the news, I've got some Cardigans and Praz with an absolute tune. Got Get a Superstar. After this, from Jessica Lynn and Rudimental.
1: I know you moved on to someone new. Hope life is beautiful. You were the light for me to find my truth. I just want to say thank you.

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And I traveled around the world, think where you living at now. I heard you moved to Austin, got an apartment and settled down. And every once in a while, I start texting, write a paragraph, but then I delete the message. Think about you like a pastime, I could cry you

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4: The Prime Minister has pledged to right the wrongs of the Henry Novak case after meeting with his parents at Downing Street. Sir Keir says he had a moving discussion about Henry, adding that he deserves a legacy beyond the tragedy. A fresh appeal has been made to solve the murder of university student Melanie Hall, who went missing 30 years ago today. Holly Hughes has this report.
5: The last sighting of the 25-year-old hospital clerical worker was inside the Cadillacs nightclub in Bath. Now, Avon and Somerset Police, along with Miss Hall's family, have launched the Justice for Melanie campaign. It's designed to take people back to June 1996 to trigger details or memories that will help their investigation.
4: For over two decades, Andrew Mountbatten Windsor had been receiving private income from subletting properties on his Royal Lodge estate while paying almost no rent himself. The findings come after an investigation by the National Audit Office. And a new vaccine technology created with the help of AI could provide immunity against a whole family of viruses. Scientists say it could prevent pandemics before they begin. From Radio News Hub, I'm Frankie Hersine.
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4: Dry with sunny spells, but showers developing across the southwest. Lighter and less frequent than yesterday, though. Some rain also across the north of England and Scotland with a high of 18 degrees Celsius.
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9: Morning, just gone 6 o'clock for Friday, so let's continue with the hits then. Got some Blue and One Love to play. Got the Cardigans and Loveful, but I'm kicking off this hour with an anthem from Pras. Here's Get a Superstar.
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1902 288 019. Right, stay there. Got a summer tune from Wham to play. I've got Club Tropicana, where the drinks are free, especially if you go on an all-inclusive fortnight. But first, here's Soul to Soul.

0: Wham! 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Talking of drinks are free, I'm looking at holidays at the moment. I went to Turkey back in 2024, I think it was, September 2024, for my birthday, and it was super, super hot. And I'm thinking, do I go back there again? Probably not. Probably not. I've been there now, done that. I went to Bodrum. Might try Antalya. I don't know. I'll have a look. I'm definitely wanting to book a holiday. Right, on the way, got some Leanne Rimes to play, and I've got a tune from Ronan Keating, When You Say Nothing At All, is on the way next.
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0: Leon Rimes and How Do I Live. If you've ever been to a wedding party, you're guaranteed to have heard that as the first dance. My sister used Thinking Out Loud by Ed Sheeran, and I had Celine Dion at mine. Right, on the way, I've got some Shaboozy and the new one from Sienna, Spyro. You're going to love that. I'll stick Material Lover on. But it's just gone 6:30. Here's your latest.
1: From Radio News Hub, I'm Johnny Holmes. Sir Keir Starmer has met the family of murdered student Henry Novak, whose treatment by police has triggered a political row. A driver who mowed down and killed an innocent boy as he walked along a pavement has been told he will serve at least 30 years in prison. TikTok users are being warned not to share their tax details online after the discovery of a suspected £153 million fraud scam. And the UK's new car market had its best May sales performance since before the coronavirus pandemic.

Shaboozy and a Bart song. Still love that. Still a great tune, isn't it? And it plays here on Gorgeous Early Breakfast. Now, what are we going to do with our Saturday nights now Britain's Got Talent's finished? Watch movies, perhaps? Harry Potter's due to be on ITV. All right, on the way, Slave to Love from Brian Ferry after this, first from Go West.

0: Slave to Love, and he plays here on Gorgeous. Right, Mark's here after seven. He's got some big tunes to get on for you, plus the 90s at nine as well. Craig's here from 4 o'clock with the big drive home, getting you home for your weekend. And also Mike's here from 1 o'clock with the oldies hour from two. Right, on the way, got some Sam Fender, Madonna and some Kylie, all after Showbiz.
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2: The Beatles' famous BBC Our World performance of All You Need Is Love is set to be released online for the first time. Over the past 17 years, Global Beatles Day has been celebrated by fans of the band, with the date, June the 25th, commemorating their famous performance in 1967. This month, alongside online and in-person events around the world that celebrate the band, the Beatles will also release a colourised version of the Our World performance for free on YouTube. Olivia Rodrigo has said she was deeply disturbed to find out one of her songs was being used to promote the US Immigration and Customs Enforcement Agency. The 23-year-old Filipino-American singer has detailed her first reaction after discovering the track was being used by ICE last year. She described their actions as barbaric and cruel. And ABBA star Benny Anderson has compared writing a hit song to waiting for a dragon to come out of a cave. Anderson, who's 79, said he still sits at the piano every day to try and write music.
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Okay. Madonna and Vogue. When I hear that, it always wants me. I always want to go and see Devil Wears Prada 2. Actually, I might do that this weekend. I might do that. Thank you, Madonna, for reminding me. Right, that's it for Early Breakfast for the week. Thank you very much for joining me. I'll be back Monday morning to do it all over again from 5. Mark's on the way next for breakfast. He's got the Police, Steps and Edwyn Collins. Have a great weekend, whatever you get up to. I'll leave you with these guys, Support and Take That on the current tour. Here's The Script and Superheroes. Love you lots. Have a great weekend. Ta-ra.

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3: The Prime Minister has pledged to right the wrongs of the Henry Novak case after meeting with his parents at Downing Street. Sir Keir says he had a moving discussion about Henry. His parents also met with Conservative leader Kemi Badenoch yesterday.
4: Politicising these issues is when one party tries to get political gain out of it. The only people who should gain now are young people across our country whose safety we're all concerned about. Trust in the police being improved and the family getting closure.
3: Andrew Mountbatten-Windsor paid almost no rent himself but sublet the cottages on his Royal Lodge estate for 20 years. An investigation also revealed the King foots the bill for Princess Beatrice and Princess Eugenie's accommodation in royal palaces, despite them being non-working royals. Pandemics could be prevented before they begin thanks to an AI vaccine. Scientists have used AI to create new vaccine technology that could provide immunity against whole families of viruses. And Liverpool have appointed Andoni Iriola as their new head coach. He says he's ready for the challenge. From Radio News Hub, I'm Frankie Hersine.
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3: Dry with sunny spells, but showers developing across the southwest, lighter and less frequent than yesterday though. Some rain also across the north of England and Scotland with a high of 18 degrees Celsius.
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7: And welcome into the best day of the week. Just got 7 o'clock. Danny, thank you so much for the last few hours. Please, some way, steps first. Some Edwin Collins for you.
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More oldies like this on our sister station, Gorgeous Extra. Big throwbacks taking you back to 1983, The Police, and Every Breath You Take. This is Gorgeous Radio Breakfast. Good morning to you. Happy Friday. Yes, we have finally made it to the official start of the weekend, and I have got a perfect soundtrack for you. And of course, your shout outs as well, please, on my WhatsApp 01902 288019. Beach Boys on the way first. R&B classic from 98. This is Brandy and Monica, and The Boy Is Mine. Gorgeous Radio Breakfast. Good morning.

0: wish I was somewhere nice and sunny at the moment. Making me a bit jealous. Makes me wish that I hadn't complained so much when it was like 35 degrees outside. Beach Boys, Kokomo here on Gorgeous. Outlook for the rest of the week and into next week is rain, more rain, some thunderstorms. But today, it's going to be fairly dry. So maybe enjoy that and maybe unpack like the pack of Mac and the, you know, the big coats out again and the brolly. Yeah. Unfortunately, you may even have to put your garden furniture away. I know, that is depressing, isn't it? Simply Red on the way and Leona Lewis, epic song on the way next.
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3: 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Is the sound of mates enjoying even more of this? Is the sound of mates getting home instead of here? Click your seatbelt, because you're twice as likely to be killed or seriously injured if you don't think.
1: Turn

0: Simply Red for your babies, waking you up on a Friday morning. This is Gorgeous Radio 731. More great music on the way. Got Madness, Shakira, and some Ed Sheeran after your latest news headlines.
1: From Radio News Hub, I'm Frankie Hersine. The Prime Minister has pledged to right the wrongs of the Henry Novak case after meeting with his parents at Downing Street. Detectives have made a fresh appeal for information to help solve the murder of a university graduate on the 30th anniversary of her disappearance. For over two decades, Andrew Mountbatten Windsor had been receiving private income from subletting properties on his Royal Lodge estate while paying almost no rent himself. And new vaccine technology created with the help of AI could provide immunity against a whole family of viruses.

0: Yes, Summer Sun. Maybe not the Summer Sun that we're after, but you know, the song's there, the thought's there, isn't it? 7:45, this is Gorgeous Radio Breakfast. My name's Mark, hope you are good. Hello to Elise and also out to Millie and Sam. They are all going to see Boyzone at the Emirates Stadium tomorrow night. Do you know what? It's mad to think that probably like 10 years ago, it was, you know, when he said stadiums that you go into, it's stuff like the O2 or Wembley. But now, literally every football stadium has concerts on. And I remember the last one that Watford did, because I'm a massive Watford fan. Elton John was absolutely incredible. Talking of incredible, more great music on the way. Got some Bruno Mars for you and Gabrielle next. Showbiz
1: news. The Beatles' famous BBC Our World performance of All You Need Is Love is set to be released online for the first time. Over the past 17 years, Global Beatles Day has been celebrated by fans of the band, with the date, June the 25th, commemorating their famous performance in 1967. This month, alongside online and in-person events around the world that celebrate the band, the Beatles will also release a colourised version of the Our World performance for free on YouTube. Olivia Rodrigo has said she was deeply disturbed to find out one of her songs was being used to promote the US Immigration and Customs Enforcement Agency. The 23-year-old Filipino-American singer has detailed her first reaction after discovering the track was being used by ICE last year. She described their actions as barbaric and cruel. And ABBA star Benny Andersson has compared writing a hit song to waiting for a dragon to come out of a cave. Andersson, who's 79, said he still sits at the piano every day to try and write music. Showbiz
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Bruno Mars, Risk It All, and the New Radicals before that, fast approaching 8 o'clock, right here on Gorgeous. More great music on the way, some Anastasia for you, and the Thompson Twins. First, a massive happy birthday, 45th birthday, going out to Martin. That's love from all the family. Here's Gabrielle for you.

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3: The family of Henry Novak have been meeting with political leaders as the Prime Minister pledges to right the wrongs of the 18-year-old's murder. Mark, Lucy and Katie Novak also met Conservative leader Kemi Badenoch yesterday.
4: It is very important to depoliticise situations, and the way we do that is by having politicians working together to get the right results, to get a solution, not just complaining about everything. We need to start talking about solutions.
3: For over two decades, Andrew Mountbatten-Windsor had been receiving private income from subletting properties on his Royal Lodge estate while paying almost no rent himself. The findings come after an investigation by the National Audit Office. Detectives have made a new appeal for information to help solve the murder of 25-year-old Melanie Hall on the 30th anniversary of her disappearance. The 25-year-old was last seen at the Cadillacs nightclub in Bath in the early hours of June the 9th, 1996. And bison are being introduced in Cumbria to try and improve the environment. It's after a successful reintroduction scheme in Kent. From Radio News Hub, I'm Frankie Hersine.
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3: Dry with sunny spells, but showers developing across the southwest. Lighter and less frequent than yesterday, though. Some rain also across the north of England and Scotland with a high of 18 degrees Celsius.
1: Wake up feeling gorgeous
0: with Mark Stevens. 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
7: And welcome along to Friday, the best day of the week, the official start to a weekend. I'm calling it right now, just gone 8 o'clock. Anastasia on the way. A beautiful song taking you back to 1983 from the Thompson Twins. First, it's The Spin Doctors and Two Princes.

Twins, Hold Me Now, and more throwbacks like this with Mike Harrison on the way from 1 with 60 minutes of oldies from 2 o'clock. And if you love your throwbacks, maybe you're fond of the 90s. Well, I've got the 90s at 9 incoming in the next hour. How you doing? Happy Friday. Hope you are good. Drop me a WhatsApp. Let me know what you're up to today. 01902-288-019. Hello to Davey, who said, come on up the Reds. Cannot wait for my new manager to get started. Of course, I think he's talking about the new Liverpool manager, Antonio Iriola, which, you know, I think is quite a good signing. I literally talked about Liverpool Football Club for about 2 hours with my brother-in-law and my nephew yesterday, so I won't bore you with it. Instead, I'll play you some Lana Del Rey and first Madison Avenue.

0: Love that Lana Del Rey, Summertime Sadness. It's gorgeous radio breakfast. Can't tell you how many times I've played that on the loudest volume possible. Such a big tune. And I was quite insulted, actually, because I was hosting a pub quiz a couple of days ago and I played Lana Del Rey and Born to Die. Only one team out of 10 knew that it was Lana Del Rey. I tell you what, we need to get Lana Del Rey back into the mainstream. That is my mission whilst I'm on breakfast. JLS on the way. First, and Todd Terry on the way next.
1: This is gorgeous.
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0: Terry, something going on, and JLS Beats again before that, 8:30 on Friday morning. And he said Monday, I need to travel back in time 5 days. Definitely don't want to do that. What I do want to do is play some great tunes. Belinda Carlisle and Faith Hill on the way. 8:31 though, it's time for your latest news headlines.
1: From Radio News Hub, I'm Frankie Hairsine. The family of Henry Novak have been meeting with political leaders as the Prime Minister pledges to right the wrongs of the 18-year-old's murder. Investigations found Andrew Mountbatten Windsor paid almost no rent himself but sublet the cottages on his Royal Lodge estate for 20 years. Detectives have made a new appeal for information to help solve the murder of 25-year-old Melanie Hall on the 30th anniversary of her disappearance. And the Foreign Secretary says the government will step up sanctions against Russia after they impose their own on British media.

0: hello to Nick and Susie, who are celebrating their 5-year wedding anniversary. That song is for you, Alison Limerick, and Where Love Lives. 8:45. Hello to Connor and Nikki, who are heading out to work. Absolutely loving the tunes this morning, and they want to hear a bit of Coolio LV, because apparently Nikki can rap that word for word. Well, voice note it, send it in on WhatsApp right now, 01902 288019. Ray on the way next too. Showbiz
1: News. The Beatles' famous BBC Our World performance of All You Need Is Love is set to be released online for the first time. Over the past 17 years, Global Beatles Day has been celebrated by fans of the band, with the date, June the 25th, commemorating their famous performance in 1967. This month, alongside online and in-person events around the world that celebrate the band, the Beatles will also release a colourised version of the Our World performance for free on YouTube. Olivia Rodrigo has said she was deeply disturbed to find out one of her songs was being used to promote the US Immigration and Customs Enforcement Agency. The 23-year-old Filipino-American singer has detailed her first reaction after discovering the track was being used by ICE last year. She described their actions as barbaric and cruel. And ABBA star Benny Anderson has compared writing a hit song to waiting for a dragon to come out of a cave. Anderson, who's 79, said he still sits at the piano every day to try and write music. Showbiz
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Hey, where is my husband? Gorgeous Radio Breakfast. Mark here. Good morning to you. 90s at 9 incoming with big tunes. And this is just a warm-up. One of my favourite duets of the 90s. Savage Garden now. Truly, madly, deeply.

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3: The Prime Minister has pledged to right the wrongs of the Henry Novak case after meeting with his parents at Downing Street. Sir Keir says he had a moving discussion about Henry, adding he deserves a legacy beyond the tragedy. His parents also met with Conservative leader Kemi Badenoch yesterday.
4: Nobody should be discriminated, whether you're white, black, rich, poor, Muslim, Christian. And what is happening is that people are ignoring the law and putting out training and guidance that is leading to terrible outcomes like we saw with Henry Novak.
3: Andrew Mountbatten-Windsor paid almost no rent himself but sublet the cottages on his Royal Lodge estate for 20 years. The reports also revealed the king foots the bill for Princess Beatrice and Princess Eugenie's accommodation in royal palaces, despite them being non-working royals. Welsh Water has agreed to pay out nearly £45 million over a series of spills and failures in its sewage network. The firm say they know they've not performed as expected, but are investing more in resilience. And new vaccine technology created with the help of AI could provide immunity against whole families of viruses. From Radio News Hub, I'm Frankie Hess.
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3: Dry with sunny spells, but showers developing across the southwest. Lighter and less frequent than yesterday, though. Some rain also across the north of England and Scotland with a high of 18 degrees Celsius.
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6: Big memories on the way. We take you back to the early 90s with The Real McCoy and a bit of a throwback that you don't hear that often from Master Boy. But first, one of my favourites.
0: 90s. 90s at 9. 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
6: And not just one of my favourites, this is a massive favourite of Danny Davis on Early Breakfast. He is back Monday morning from 5. Danny, this is for you. Bit of Desiree for you.

this today. Just taking it back to 1995, Master Boy and the Land of Dreaming. This is Gorgeous Radio Breakfast, and this is where the nostalgia lives on the 90s at 9. Amy Grant with a Jolie Taxi cover, and Mr. Big with a romantic classic on the way. First, here's Sheryl Crow.

0: Beautiful song by Mr. Big, To Be With You, wrapping up another 90s at 9. Of course, if you missed anything from the show or the last 7 days right here on Gorgeous, you can catch up. All you need to do is download the Gorgeous Radio app, click on the top left, go to catch up, and you can catch up on all the great shows right here on Gorgeous. Big tunes on the way, some disco, a bit of Beyonce and Neo. Sexy Love plays next.
1: We are
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6: In an emergency at the coast, call 999 and ask for the Coast Guard. And please, respect the water.

0: Tees, Hey There Delilah, Beyonce before that. Getting into our feels on a Friday morning, 19 minutes to 10. This is gorgeous. More great music on the way. We're going to pick up the pace. How about a bit of ABBA, JT and Somba?
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2: The Beatles' famous BBC Our World performance of All You Need Is Love is set to be released online for the first time. Over the past 17 years, Global Beatles Day has been celebrated by fans of the band, with the date, June the 25th, commemorating their famous performance in 1967. This month, alongside online and in-person events around the world that celebrate the band, the Beatles will also release a colourised version of the Our World performance for free on YouTube. Olivia Rodrigo has said she was deeply disturbed to find out one of her songs was being used to promote the US Immigration and Customs Enforcement Agency. The 23-year-old Filipino-American singer has detailed her first reaction after discovering the track was being used by ICE last year. She described their actions as barbaric and cruel. And ABBA star Benny Anderson has compared writing a hit song to waiting for a dragon to come out of a cave. Anderson, who's 79, said he still sits at the piano every day to try and write music.
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5: If aliens landed tomorrow and asked to be shown one thing that represents Britain, where are you taking
6: them? I'm going to take them to my kitchen, show them how to use my washing machine. Because I think if an alien could come and do my washing, it saved me a whole heap of trouble, wouldn't it?
5: Well, it would, but is
6: they
5: that
6: can
5: a
6: clean
5: fair,
6: my kitchen.
5: Is it a fair representation of the country?
6: Well, probably yes, machine? Because I think everybody's got a washing machine.
5: I mean, I was thinking more like, you know, Buckingham Palace or one of the national parks, the
6: oh,
5: Lake
6: no, who
5: District.
6: Wants to see that? No, you want to come and see the real Britain, don't you? I'll take them into my garden.
5: Right, and what would they see in your garden?
6: They'd see some dogs.
5: New dogs?
6: Yeah, a bit of dog poo.
5: Welcome to Britain,
6: yeah, welcome
5: aliens.
6: To Britain. They'd see some little quails that we've got in the garden. They'd see
5: okay,
6: some
5: so a bit of wildlife.
6: Yeah, artificial
5: fair
6: turf.
5: Enough. And I think they'd what? Head straight back.
6: Probably would.
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absolutely love this. So many layers to it as well, especially like the 5-minute unedited version. Sounds so good. Justin Timberlake, What Goes Around Comes Around. That's your Friday morning sorted. On the way after 10, Sherla Ammer and Take That. Mike's got you from 1, and of course Craig from 4 o'clock. Here's Miles Smith now for your Friday. Stargazing on Gorgeous Breakfast. See you Monday.

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3: Prime Minister has pledged to right the wrongs of the Henry Novak case after meeting with his parents at Downing Street. They also met with Conservative leader Kemi Badenoch yesterday.
4: Politicising these issues is when one party tries to get political gain out of it. The only people who should gain now are young people across our country whose safety we're all concerned about, trust in the police being improved and the family getting closure.
3: Meanwhile, three more people have been charged with violent disorder after the protests in connection with his death on Tuesday. A 24, 21 and 18-year-old will appear at Southampton Magistrates this morning. For over two decades, Andrew at Mountbatten Windsor had been receiving private income from subletting properties on his Royal Lodge estate and almost paying no rent himself. That's according to an investigation by the National Audit Office, which also found that the King pays for Princesses Beatrice and Eugenie's accommodation, despite them being non-working royals. And Liverpool have appointed Andoni Iriola as their new head coach. It's understood he's signed a two-year deal. He says he's ready for the challenge. From Radio News Hub, I'm Frankie Hersine.
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3: Showers developing across the southwest, but not as heavy and less frequent than yesterday. Scattered rain continuing across the north of England, Scotland and Northern Ireland with a high of 18 degrees Celsius.
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3: The family of Henry Novak have been meeting with political leaders as the Prime Minister pledges to right the wrongs of the 18-year-old's murder. Mark, Lucy and Katie Novak have also met with Conservative leader Kemi Badenoch.
4: It is very important to depoliticise situations, and the way we do that is by having politicians working together to get the right results, to get a solution.
3: Nigel Farage has also said he'll meet them after condemning the violence on Tuesday night in Southampton. Meanwhile, three more people have been charged with violent disorder after those protests. Andrew Mountbatten-Windsor paid almost no rent himself but sublet the cottages on his Royal Lodge estate for 20 years. An investigation also revealed the King foots the bill for Princess Beatrice and Princess Eugenie's accommodation in royal palaces, despite them being non-working royals. And new vaccine technology created with the help of AI could provide immunity against whole families of viruses. Researchers at the University of Cambridge believe it could prevent pandemics before they begin, save millions of lives, and stop lockdowns. From Radio News Hub, I'm Frankie Hersine.
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3: Showers developing across the southwest, but not as heavy and less frequent than yesterday. Scattered rain continuing across the north of England, Scotland and Northern Ireland with a high of 18 degrees Celsius.
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1: Here's Alex, turning at a junction. Alex cooks a mean Jalfrezi. 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
4: For over two decades, Andrew Mountbatten Windsor had been receiving private income from subletting properties on his Royal Lodge estate. That was whilst paying almost no rent himself. According to an investigation by the National Audit Office, the King also pays for his daughter's accommodation, despite them being non-working royals. Next detectives have made an appeal for information to help solve the murder of 25-year-old Melanie Hall on the 30th anniversary of her disappearance. The 25-year-old was last seen at the Cadillacs nightclub in Bath in the early hours of June the 9th, 1996. Here's Steve, the father of Melanie Hall.
5: Justice will be bringing Melanie back. That's not going to happen. But we do feel that if we can actually bring Melanie's killer or killers into court, at least we've done the last thing we can do for her in her name.
4: And the British Heart Foundation is planning to close around 150 shops. That'll be across the next 2 years. That's the latest from Radio News Hub. I'm Tanita Sims.
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4: Showers are developing across the southwest, but not as heavy as yesterday. Scattered showers continuing across the north of England, Scotland and Northern Ireland with a high of 18 degrees Celsius.

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0: 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Welcome to Apollo Wolverhampton, a vibrant events venue set in a stunning historic cinema right in the heart of the city. 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
1: You probably think you're pretty good at multitasking behind the wheel. 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Even a quick response, a quick reply, affects your concentration and makes you less able to react to hazards. If you use a mobile phone while driving, you're 4 times more likely to crash. 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
3: Andrew Mountbatten Windsor paid almost no rent himself but sublet the cottages on his Royal Lodge estate for 20 years. A report by the National Audit Office also revealed the King foots the bills for his daughter's accommodation in royal palaces despite them not being working royals. Next, an appeal's been launched to help solve the murder of Melanie Hall on the 30th anniversary of her disappearance. Avon and Somerset Police want people in Bath to think back to the night of June the 9th, 1996, when the 25-year-old was last seen in a nightclub. Dominique, Melanie's sister, is calling for compassion for the family.
4: I do feel angry, so yeah, I feel very angry that she lost her life at 25, that someone chose to take that away from her. I feel angry that I lost my sister.
3: And pandemics could be prevented before they begin thanks to an AI vaccine. Scientists say it could provide immunity against whole families of viruses. That's the latest Radio News Hub. I'm Tanita Sims.
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3: Showers are developing across the southwest, but not as heavy as yesterday. Scattered showers continuing across the north of England, Scotland and Northern Ireland with a high of 18 degrees Celsius.
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7: Well, that's the first working week in June, all but done. 5th of June today. It's Gorgeous Radio. It's Friday lunchtime. It's Mike Harrison here until 4 o'clock this afternoon, kicking off with the Backstreet Boys.

if you want to, stare if you want to, but I got to party. I'm up in the party. I'm glad that I got you, and it's alright. You got you a partner, and cut a

In the back end of the show, we got the showbiz news as well. We'll do that a couple of times for you. And in a bit, we will look at the world around us and explore something that's happening in nature or to our human bodies or the animal kingdom. I'll explain what we're going to do today in a few minutes' time. But first, let's keep the music flowing. This is a good one from Janet Jackson. Whoops now. Yeah.

0: It's a cruel, cruel summer. Well, after the spring we had, or at least the end of the spring, was really, really, really nice. Now we're into summer. Yes, I think we can expect a little bit more from the summer. Hey, it's less than 3 weeks. It's about 2 weeks and 3 days or something until the summer solstice. Then, yeah, know what happens then. We have the longest day of the year, and then it's the nights start drawing in all the way till Christmas. That's something to look forward to. Why am I so gloomy? Coming up in a few minutes' time, we'll have a look at the world around us. Earlier this week, we did Why Dolphins Leap Out of the Water. I like that one. Why Your Ears Ring in Silence. We did that yesterday. Today, we're going to do Why Camels Have Humps. We'll do that for you in a few minutes' time right here at Gorgeous.
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3: If aliens landed tomorrow and asked to be shown one thing that represents Britain, where are you taking
4: them? I'm going to take them to my kitchen, show them how to use my washing machine. Because I think if an alien could come and do my washing, it'd save me a whole heap of trouble, wouldn't it?
3: Well, it would, but is
4: they
3: that
4: can
3: a
4: clean
3: fair,
4: my kitchen.
3: Is it a fair representation of the country?
4: Well, probably, yes, because I think everybody's got a washing machine.
3: I mean, I was thinking more like, you know, Buckingham Palace or one of the national parks, the
4: Lake
3: District.
4: Oh, no, who wants to see that? No, you want to come and see the real Britain, don't you? I'll take them into my garden.
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4: 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They'd see some little quails that we've got in the garden. They'd see
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3: Okay, so a bit of wildlife.
4: Yeah, artificial
3: fair
4: turf.
3: Enough. And I think they'd head straight back.
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Lizzo, To Be Loved on Gorgeous Radio. So as we examine the world around us today, we ask the question, have you ever wondered why camels have humps? Many people think that they store water. Do they really? Even now, don't think so. I think that myth is quelled when you're at school. But they actually store fat. You probably knew that. This fat acts as a long-lasting energy reserve, allowing camels to survive for days upon end without food. By keeping the fat in one place, camels avoid insulating their whole bodies, which helps keep them stay cool in extreme heat. Now, that is interesting. That's why they have humps rather than fat everywhere, like polar bears, I suppose. When food is scarce, the humps shrink as the fat is used up. So now you know. It's a portable pantry designed for desert life. Oh, that's a lovely way of looking at it. I'm going to say that again. It's a portable pantry designed for desert life. I should have given up after the first one. I'll try a third time. It's a portable pantry designed for desert life. So now you know. Every day's a school day at Gorgeous. And here comes Kelly Marie.

0: Alanis Morissette's Ironic on Gorgeous, with Danny Davis on the Early Breakfast Show, Mark Stevens on the Big Breakfast Show, I suppose, between 7 and 10. You've got me in the afternoons and Craig on Drive. What more could you want? Ah, well, if the answers to that is Dan Westwood, Jordan and Sue, Sammy Kay and Jenny Homan, then just stick around because that's what's coming up on Saturday right here at Gorgeous.
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2: The Beatles' famous BBC Our World performance of All You Need Is Love is set to be released online for the first time. Over the past 17 years, Global Beatles Day has been celebrated by fans of the band, with the date, June the 25th, commemorating their famous performance in 1967. This month, alongside online and in-person events around the world that celebrate the band, the Beatles will also release a colourised version of the Our World performance for free on YouTube. Olivia Rodrigo has said she was deeply disturbed to find out one of her songs was being used to promote the US Immigration and Customs Enforcement Agency. The 23-year-old Filipino-American singer has detailed her first reaction after discovering the track was being used by ICE last year. She described their actions as barbaric and cruel. And ABBA star Benny Anderson has compared writing a hit song to waiting for a dragon to come out of a cave. Anderson, who's 79, said he still sits at the piano every day to try and write music.
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Is she a dreamer? Well, she might be. Live in joy on Gorgeous Radio. Now then, if you don't normally listen to the radio between 2 and 3 on Gorgeous, then make sure you do today. We've got a wonderful oldies hour for you, so don't turn off just because the headlines at 2 are on. I know the world isn't in the best state at the moment, but we do need to get you updated. It only lasts 60 seconds. You'll be fine. You'll make your way through it. And on the other side of it, a treat for you. The Friday edition of the afternoon oldies hour is something to behold. Stick around. Later.

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3: The survivors of the Nottingham attacks did not receive their basic rights as victims. That's what an inquiry has heard from its final witness. The triple killer, Valdor Kalokane, was sectioned four times before he killed three people and seriously injured three others with a van during his violent rampage in Nottingham on June 13, 2023. Next, a new appeal's been launched to help solve the murder of Melanie Hall on the 30th anniversary of her disappearance. Avon on Somerset Police want people in Bath to think back to the night of June 9th, 1996, when the 25-year-old was last seen at a nightclub. Here's Melanie's father, Steve.
4: People talk about closure, and I can never understand that, because the only closure I'd get is if Melanie walked through that door, you know, and we had a result. So there's never going to be closure for us, and I can never understand why people use that term.
3: And the British Heart Foundation is planning to close around 150 shops. That'll be across the next 2 years. That's the latest Radio News Hub. I'm Tanita Sims.
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3: Showers are developing across the southwest, but not as heavy as yesterday. Scattered showers continuing across the north of England, Scotland and Northern Ireland with a high of 18 degrees Celsius.
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Oh, I wish I had a gong in the studio. I'd probably play it too much, though. Queen and Bohemian Rhapsody on the Oldies Hour from Gorgeous Radio. A little after 2:15. Hope you're doing okay. It's Mike on the radio through till 4. We're going to keep the oldies flowing right now. This is Wet, Wet, Wet with a little help from my friends playing at Gorgeous. What?

0: Change of heart, that's Change on Gorgeous Radio. Hope you're doing okay. It's Mike here on the radio through till four. I don't know if you've been watching Dear England on the telly. It's an examination of the England football team and Gareth Southgate's part within it over the Gareth Southgate years, I suppose. We haven't watched the final episode yet, so a favour to ask is, don't tell me what happened. Did we win the World Cup in the end or what?
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0: take another little piece of my heart. That's Dusty Springfield on Gorgeous Radio as part of an awesome foursome at Gorgeous, which also included Whitney Houston, George Benson and Olivia Newton-John collaborating with ELO. Now, that song, Take Another Little Piece of My Heart, originally known as just Piece of My Heart, even though that version was from 1968, it wasn't the original. The original was recorded the year earlier by Aretha Franklin's sister Irma. She had two sisters, Aretha did, Irma and Carolyn. That was Irma Franklin. She had the original of that song, just called Piece of My Heart. There have been other versions of it as well, including Faith Hill and Shaggy. So now you know.
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0: 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Keeping Wolverhampton out. 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

Duran Duran and Reflex, a great song by them, and I think it's Craig Dane's favourite. Well, who is Craig Dane? 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Back to this show, though. We're going to conclude the oldies hour today with a classic from Joy Division, the biggest hit they ever had. Love Will Tear Us Apart on Gorgeous.

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3: The survivors of the Nottingham attacks did not receive their basic rights as victims. That's what an inquiry has heard from its final witness. The triple killer, Valdo Kalakane, was sectioned four times before he killed three people and seriously injured three others with a van during his violent rampage in Nottingham on June 13, 2023. Detectives have made a new appeal for information to help solve the murder of 25-year-old Melanie Hall. Today is the 30th anniversary of her disappearance. The 25-year-old was last seen at the Cadillac's nightclub in Bath in the early hours of June the 9th, 1996. Dominique, Melanie's sister, is calling for compassion for the family.
4: It took me to get to having children that were 25, 26 to think, oh my gosh, what must my mum have gone through for my mum to have lost her child.
3: Children with special educational needs and disabilities will start getting more access to specialist support in their local area. That's without needing a diagnosis from September. That's the latest from Radio News Hub. I'm Tanita Sims.
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3: Clear spells this evening, turning wet and windy from the southwest overnight. Wind strengthening, becoming gusty with coastal gales in the south, lows of 9 degrees Celsius.
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7: It's the home straight, it's downhill to the weekend. It's a couple of minutes past three and it's the afternoon show right here at Gorgeous. Going to play Extreme in just a tick and then, in 10 minutes' time, we'll unveil the clue to the afternoon music challenge. A clue to solve, a hit to identify.
1: Gorgeous.

That's a good sing-along song, isn't it, with the ooh-ah-ooh-ahs. Deacon Blue and Real Gone Kid. No, I know it doesn't sound like that. Anyway, let's do the afternoon music challenge for you then. A clue to solve, a hit to identify. This is how it works. I read out a clue and you decode it to end up with a song title and an artist or group. And I'll play the song in question around about 20 minutes from now. Here's today's clue. Doing this will make you dizzy, even if you're from Oz. Doing this will make

0: It's a beautiful day. Well, you be the judge. Michael Bublé on Gorgeous Radio, and before that it was Waterfalls. We're doing the Afternoon Music Challenge, a clue to solve, a hit to identify. Can you decipher the song from this clue? Doing this will make you dizzy, even if you're from Oz. Doing this will make you dizzy, even if you're from Oz. So, what will make you dizzy? And who's from Oz? Have a little think. Have a wild guess if you need. We'll play the song for you in 10 minutes' time.
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Coldplay, Feels Like I'm Falling in Love on Gorgeous Radio. High time I put you out of your curiosity if you haven't got the answer yet on the Afternoon Music Challenge. This was today's clue. Doing this will make you dizzy, even if you're from Oz. Here's the song then. Spinning around, that'll definitely make you dizzy if you do it long enough. And who's from Oz? Well, it's Kylie Minogue. So Spinning Around from Kylie is the song behind the clue on the Afternoon Music Challenge today. Well done if you got it right.

0: Love the rhythm and the beat behind that one. The Adventures of Stevie V and Dirty Cash playing on Gorgeous. Before that, it was the Supermen Lovers with Starlight. And before that, the song behind the clue on the Afternoon Music Challenge today. Kylie Minogue spinning around, given by the clue. Doing this will make you dizzy, even if you're from Oz. Well done if you got it right. If you didn't, a chance again as we do the Afternoon Music Challenge through the course of next week, Monday through Friday. We'll read out the clue for you for the first time around about 3:10. And if you can't wait that long, you'll be delighted to know, thrilled indeed, that I'm back on Sunday, and we'll do it again then too, under the slightly rebranded name of the Sunday Music Challenge. After all, make Sunday special. Showbiz
1: News. Rosalía has been forced to postpone 3 concerts after facing a family emergency. The Spanish singer is currently undertaking a Lux tour and had been due to perform in Florida this week. However, all 3 of her shows have now been called off. Actress Belinda Owusu says she's beyond thrilled to be returning to EastEnders. She first joined the soap 20 years ago. Her character Libby Fox left Albert Square in 2017. She's returning to Walford for a short stint to support her family. She says coming back has been like returning home. Alex James, the bassist of Britpop band Blur, is to host 3 events in London to celebrate football and music ahead of the World Cup. The 57-year-old musician will take over a pop-up space in Trafalgar Square this month. And Taylor Swift says writing a song for the new Toy Story film felt like a musical departure and coming home at the same time. She says she was always a Toy Story kid from the age of 5. The first film in the Pixar franchise was released in 1995. Showbiz
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1: Gorgeous.

Gabriella Dreams on Gorgeous. Coming up tomorrow at 7 a.m, Dan Westwood is on Breakfast. Then we got Jordan and Sue, the chaos and nonsense and mucking around, quite frankly, that is Jordan and Sue on the Saturday show tomorrow between 10 and 1, followed by Sammy Kay and Jenny Homan. That's how your Saturday shapes up right here at Gorgeous. As for Friday, well, Craig Dane's next. Final one from me then. This comes from Philip George and Anton Powers now. It's called Alone No More, and it's playing for you on Gorgeous Radio. I'll see you on Sunday afternoon at just after midday. Ta-da!

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3: 52-year-old Paul Quinn has been jailed at Manchester Crown Court for 21 years. It's for the 2003 rape, which saw innocent man Andrew Malkinson wrongly jailed. A new appeal's been launched to help solve the murder of Melanie Hall on the 30th anniversary of her disappearance. Her body wasn't found until 2009. Dominique, Melanie's sister, is calling for compassion.
4: I feel so sorry for my mum as well, so, yeah, so it took me to get to having children that were 25, 26 to think, oh my gosh, what must my mum have gone through?
3: The survivors of the Nottingham attacks did not receive their basic rights as victims. That's what an inquiry has heard from its final witness. The triple killer, Valdo Calacane, was sectioned four times before he killed three people with a van in Nottingham on June the 13th, 2023. And the Prime Minister has said banning fans from bringing refillable plastic bottles into World Cup stadiums is just wrong. Sir Keir Starmer said football's governing body should re-examine the policy change. From Radio News Hub, I'm Johnny Holmes.
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3: Clear spells are turning wet and windy from the southwest overnight, with rain reaching all but Scotland. Winds becoming gusty with coastal gales in the south, lows of 9 degrees.
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7: 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Adele's coming up first, Noah Kahan.
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Neo on Gorgeous, and I was about to call it I Don't Mind. It's Beautiful Monster. It's a better title, isn't it? This is Craig Dane. Hello. Thanks for choosing Gorgeous on a Friday, National Fish and Chips Day. We'll talk about this in just a sec. If you own a fish and chip shop, or you've got your favourite one across the West Midlands or Bath, I could be shouting it out in the next few minutes. Also on the show today, brand new music from Taylor Swift. The song is called I Knew It, I Knew You. It's from Toy Story 5. I can't wait to play it for you. It was only released today and it's already made Gorgeous Radio's playlist. It's on soon. Here's Adele.

right around. Slowly drifting away, drifting away. Wave after wave, wave after wave. Slowly drifting, drifting away. And it feels like I'm drowning, pulling against the stream.

0: Waves after waves, it's Gorgeous Radio on Friday the 5th of June. This is Craig Dane. Hello, thanks for choosing us on National Fish and Chip Day. Did you know that? Is that going to be your choice of takeaway tonight? I thought what we'd do to celebrate is, I mean, there's a lot of them, but I will get through as many as I can. A list of fish and chip shops that you could visit tonight across Wolverhampton, the West Midlands, Bath, all the places we broadcast to here at Gorgeous Radio, really. So let me just go through as many as I can. Ocean Fryer in Wolverhampton, the Wolves Fish and Chip Shop, Codsall Fish and Chip Bar, Anchors, the Island House Fish and Chips, Circle Chippy, Pep's Place, Ocean Breeze Fish and Chips, Miami Fish Bar, Stan's Fish and Burger Bar, High Street Fish Bar, Ocean Fish Restaurant. 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

0: Hey, Where Is My Husband played next to Maroon 5 and Sugar. Where's Katie Price's husband? We were following this story, weren't we, on this show? Obviously, way back when, 3 weeks ago, 4 weeks ago, it started where he just went missing. She had nothing to do with it or knew nothing about it. Bearing in mind, they've only been married a few weeks and only known each other like a year. So he went missing. She's fuming about it, says when he comes back, if he comes back, we're done. And then it turns out he's in prison in Dubai. And she knew nothing about it, she says. But then it came out that she did. All For One, I Swear, plays next. Right now, 4:30, here's the latest.
1: From Radio News Hub, I'm Johnny Holmes. 52-year-old Paul Quinn has been jailed for 21 years. It's for the 2003 rape, which saw innocent man Andrew Malkinson wrongly jailed. A new appeal's been launched to help solve the murder of Melanie Hall on the 30th anniversary of her disappearance. The survivors of the Nottingham attacks did not receive their basic rights as victims. That's what an inquiry has heard from its final witness. And the Prime Minister has said banning fans from bringing refillable plastic bottles into World Cup stadiums is just wrong.

Bryan Adams with a big sing-along, Heaven on Gorgeous Radio. You are 3.5 minutes away from brand new Taylor Swift. The song I'm going to play you is from Toy Story 5, and it was released this morning. And it's already made the Gorgeous Radio playlist. I'm playing it for the first time after this from Bob Sinclair.

0: knew it.
1: A song from Taylor Swift that explores themes of friendship, reunion, memory, and enduring love. This is brand new music here on Gorgeous. It's called I Knew It, I Knew You. It was released today and it's already made the Gorgeous Radio playlist. That's the first time that Gorgeous Radio has played it. Did you enjoy it? In the future, you're going to recognise it when you watch Toy Story 5. I cannot believe Toy Story 5 is out in cinemas imminently. I think it's next week, isn't it? I'm really excited. When I first heard Toy Story 5's coming out, I was like, yes, can't wait. Then it was like, in 2026, 2 years' time, we're now there. Can't wait to watch it. Next on Gorgeous, Sabrina Carpenter.
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4: If aliens landed tomorrow and asked to be shown one thing that represents Britain, where are you taking
5: them? I'm going to take them to my kitchen, show them how to use my washing machine. Because I think if an alien could come and do my washing, it'd save me a whole heap of trouble, wouldn't it?
4: Well, it would, but is
5: they
4: that
5: can
4: a
5: clean
4: fair,
5: my kitchen.
4: Is it a fair representation of the country?
5: Well, probably, yes, machine? Because I think everybody's got a washing machine.
4: I mean, I was thinking more like, you know, Buckingham Palace or one of the national parks, the
5: Lake
4: District.
5: Oh, no, who wants to see that? No, you want to you want to come and see the real Britain, don't you? I'll take them into my garden.
4: Right, and what would they see in your garden?
5: They'd see some dogs.
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4: Welcome to Britain,
5: yeah, welcome
4: aliens.
5: To Britain. They'd see some little quails that we've got in the garden. They'd see
4: okay,
5: some
4: so a bit of wildlife.
5: Yeah, artificial
4: fair
5: turf.
4: Enough. And I think they'd head straight back.
5: Probably would.
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3: 52-year-old Paul Quinn has been jailed for 21 years. It's for the 2003 rape which saw innocent man Andrew Malkinson wrongly jailed. Sentencing Quinn at Manchester Crown Court, Mr. Justice Bright said Quinn's victim is a hero.
4: Someone with a voice which she described in terms similar to the way she described your voice, calling her from the bushes, threatening her, and telling her to come and join her in the bushes. You must have seen her coming and concealed yourself before she walked past.
3: Labour infighting is a distraction from serious issues, Prime Minister Sir Keir Starmer has said. The Prime Minister insisted he was not going to walk away from Number 10. The survivors of the Nottingham attacks did not receive their basic rights as victims. That's what an inquiry has heard from its final witness. The triple killer, Valdo Calicane, was sectioned four times before he killed three people with a van in 2023. And Charles Leclerc saw off Lewis Hamilton in first practice for Sunday's Monaco Grand Prix. From Radio News Hub, I'm Johnny Holmes.
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3: Clear spells are turning wet and windy from the southwest overnight, with rain reaching all but Scotland. Winds becoming gusty with coastal gales in the south, lows of 9 degrees.
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6: 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Taylor Swift soon, now Ed Sheeran.
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Taylor Swift, Cruel Summer, This Is Gorgeous Radio. Her wedding is imminent. Did you know that? We don't know much. There's just speculation, but it's normally right, isn't it? A couple of weeks to go, and then we'll hear about it afterwards, I'm sure. This is Girls Aloud.

0: You too. Beautiful day on Gorgeous Radio's Big Drive Home. This is Craig Dane, 520. Hope you're looking forward to the weekend. What are you doing this weekend? Working? Family plans? I'll tell you what I'm doing. At some point, I'm going to my neighbour's cake shed. She's a great baker, and she sells all of her cakes, pastries and brownies and stuff to the neighbours. Very reasonable prices as well, like £2.50 for a brownie, and her brownies are insane. Not great for my diet, but off I go every weekend. I'm like obsessed. I keep her cake shed alive, I really do. And then I buy like five. And then I just have like one a day through the week. And then before you know it, it's the weekend again, and around I go again. Somba, Homewrecker plays next, and soon Madonna, Like a Virgin.
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0: Turn

0: such a great song. It's originally Harold Melvin and the Blue Notes from the 70s, The Love I Lost. There's West End and Sybil's version on Gorgeous. Next, Madonna is going to remind you of Bridget Jones in prison. Right now, 5:30.
1: From Radio News Hub, I'm Johnny Holmes. 52-year-old Paul Quinn has been jailed for 21 years. It's for the 2003 rape, which saw innocent man Andrew Malkinson wrongly jailed. A new appeal's been launched to help solve the murder of Melanie Hall on the 30th anniversary of her disappearance. The survivors of the Nottingham attacks did not receive their basic rights as victims. That's what an inquiry has heard from its final witness. And the Prime Minister has said banning fans from bringing refillable plastic bottles into World Cup stadiums is just wrong.
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0: 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That's Search for the Hero. This is Craig Dane till 7 o'clock. Oh, I played you James Morrison, Wonderful World, just now. He's supporting The Script at London's O2 in November. That is something I want to go to. Thank you very much. The Script also joining Take That tonight in Coventry. That's also something I want to go to. Why didn't I get tickets for that? So I'm going to play The Script, The Man Who Can't Be Moved, before 6 o'clock. Here's Showbiz time. Showbiz
1: news. Rosalía has been forced to postpone 3 concerts after facing a family emergency. The Spanish singer is currently undertaking a Lux tour and had been due to perform in Florida this week. However, all 3 of her shows have now been called off. Actress Belinda Owusu says she's beyond thrilled to be returning to EastEnders. She first joined the soap 20 years ago. Her character Libby Fox left Albert Square in 2017. She's returning to Walford for a short stint to support her family. She says coming back has been like returning home. Alex James, the bassist of Britpop band Blur, is to host 3 events in London to celebrate football and music ahead of the World Cup. The 57-year-old musician will take over a pop-up space in Trafalgar Square this month. And Taylor Swift says writing a song for the new Toy Story film felt like a musical departure and coming home at the same time. She says she was always a Toy Story kid from the age of 5. The first film in the Pixar franchise was released in 1995. Showbiz
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the bass. This is gorgeous. Let's play you the guys who are joining Take That. That's going to be brilliant. Tonight in Coventry, tomorrow and Tuesday as well in Sunderland. This is The Man Who Can't Be Moved, The Script on Gorgeous.

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3: A sex offender convicted of a brutal rape for which an innocent man was jailed has been given a 21-year prison sentence. Father of six, Paul Quinn, who's 52, finally faced justice 23 years after the sex attack for which Andrew Malkinson was wrongly convicted. While sentencing, Mr. Justice Robert Bright described the woman Quinn attacked as a hero.
4: For me, the only word for them is not complainant or victim, nor even survivor. The only word that fits is hero.
3: Actor Anthony Head, best known for his roles in Buffy the Vampire Slayer and Ted Lasso, has died at the age of 72. His daughters, actresses Emily and Daisy Head, announced the news in a statement calling him extraordinary. New data suggests anti-Semitic and Islamophobic hate crimes are on the rise in London. Anti-Semitic hate crimes recorded in May by the Metropolitan Police jumped by 72%, while Islamophobic hate crime was up by a third. And Tottenham have announced the signing of former Liverpool defender Andy Robertson on a free transfer. From Radio News Hub, I'm Johnny Holmes.
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3: Clear spells are turning wet and windy from the southwest overnight, with rain reaching all but Scotland. Winds becoming gusty with coastal gales in the south, lows of 9 degrees.
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0: The Lars, there she goes on Gorgeous Radio, 20 past 6 on Friday's Big Drive Home. 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Great shows all weekend start tomorrow. Saturday Breakfast with Dan Westwood, Jordan and Sue from 10 a.m. That is a great show to listen to. Very fun, feel good. Two mates on the radio catching up, taking the mick out of each other and having a lot of fun. Alex Warren's next.
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2: I love that splash. It just makes me want to go on holiday. This is Gorgeous Radio. Thanks for choosing us. Alex Warren in just a sec. It's 6:20. I'm going to play you the brand new song from Taylor Swift at 6:45 tonight. It's from Toy Story 5. You're going to absolutely love it. Yeah, Toy Story 5's coming out soon. A couple of weeks. First, this is Alex Warren on Gorgeous.

0: Formerly the House Martins, now the beautiful South. It's Perfect 10 on Gorgeous Radio's Big Drive Home. This is Craig Dane, and if you're off out this weekend, not only should you take Gorgeous Radio with you on the free app, you should take a coat with you as well. It's going to be kind of typical British weather all weekend, so we're talking rain, sun, cloud, winds, bit of hail at times in some places as well. I mean, nothing compares to the hail we had. What was it? Tuesday? Oh my goodness. Had to stop in my cars, driving. All the cars had to stop. We couldn't see a thing. No matter how fast our wipers were going. Next on Gorgeous, Jade, Angel of My Dreams. That's going to sound good. And Katie Tunstall before 7.
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3: Turn

Jade from Little Mix on Gorgeous and Angel of My Dreams. It is Craig Dane here on The Big Drive Home. I'm about to play you brand new music. This song was released today. It is Taylor Swift's new one. It's called I Knew It, I Knew You. You're going to recognise it if you're off to see Toy Story 5. Yes, Toy Story 5. Can you cope? That will be released on the 19th of June. And this song was written for the character Jesse. It explores themes of friendship, reunion, memory and enduring love. This is Gorgeous.

basically New Zealand, isn't it? The complete other side of the world to the UK. Katie Tunstall on Gorgeous Radio's Big Drive Home. Love New Zealand. Have you ever been? I went for a month just before COVID, toured the whole of the North Island. Just want to live there. Someone said to my mum the other day, don't let your kids go to New Zealand because they'll want to move there. And that's what I want to do. The only thing stopping me is my family. And you guys, obviously, on Gorgeous Radio as well. Have a great weekend, won't you? I will leave you with Talk Talk. It's My Life, and I'll see you Monday from 4. Same time, same place, here on Gorgeous.

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3: An innocent man wrongly jailed for 17 years said he is insulted after the soft sentence of the real rapist. Paul Quinn, who was linked by DNA to the brutal rape only decades later, was jailed for 21 years at Manchester Crown Court. Mr. Justice Robert Bright sentenced Quinn at Manchester Crown Court.
4: You raced at her from behind and bundled her off the road and down a steep embankment to a level grassy area sufficiently far from the road to be completely out of sight.
3: Actor Anthony Head, best known for his roles in Buffy the Vampire Slayer and Ted Lasso, has died at the age of 72. His daughters, actresses Emily and Daisy Head, announced the news in a statement calling him extraordinary. The Prince of Wales attended the 125th anniversary of Scotland's main naval base's submarine service. He met with representatives of the Royal Navy across all walks of life. And Alexander Zverev will take on Flavio Cobolli in the French Open final after the Italian was given a free pass through to his maiden Grand Slam final. From Radio News Hub, I'm Johnny Holmes.
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3: Clear spells are turning wet and windy from the southwest overnight, with rain reaching all but Scotland. Winds becoming gusty with coastal gales in the south, lows of 9 degrees.

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3: 52-year-old Paul Quinn has been jailed for 21 years. It's for the 2003 rape which saw innocent man Andrew Malkinson wrongly jailed. Sentencing, Mr. Justice Bright said Quinn's victim is a hero.
4: She heard someone threatening her and telling her to come and join her in the bushes. You must have seen her coming and concealed yourself before she walked past.
3: Actor Anthony Head, best known for his roles in Buffy the Vampire Slayer and Ted Lasso, has died at the age of 72. His daughters confirmed the news in a statement. The survivors of the Nottingham attacks did not receive their basic rights as victims. That's what an inquiry has heard from its final witness. The triple killer Valdo Calocane was sectioned four times before he killed three people with a van in Nottingham on June the 13th, 2023. And children with special educational needs and disabilities will start getting more access to specialist support in their local area from September. The Experts at Hand programme was announced earlier this year. From Radio News Hub, I'm Johnny Holmes.
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3: Clear spells are turning wet and windy from the southwest overnight, with rain reaching all but Scotland. Winds becoming gusty with coastal gales in the south, lows of 9 degrees.
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2: If aliens landed tomorrow and asked to be shown one thing that represents Britain, where are you taking
3: them? I'm going to take them to my kitchen to show them how to use my washing machine. Because I think if an alien could come and do my washing, it saved me a whole heap of trouble, wouldn't it?
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2: fair,
3: my kitchen?
2: Is it a fair representation of the country?
3: Well, probably yes, machine? Because I think everybody's got a washing machine.
2: I mean, I was thinking more like, you know, Buckingham Palace or one of the national parks, the
3: oh,
2: Lake
3: no, who
2: District.
3: Wants to see that? No, you want to come and see the real Britain, don't you? I'll take them into my garden.
2: Right, and what would they see in your garden?
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2: aliens.
3: To Britain. They'd see some little quails that we've got in the garden. They'd see
2: okay,
3: some
2: so a bit of wildlife.
3: Yeah, artificial
2: fair
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2: Enough. And I think they'd head straight back.
3: Probably would.
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4: A sex offender convicted of a brutal rape for which an innocent man was jailed has been given a 21-year prison sentence. Paul Quinn, who's 52, finally faced justice 23 years after the sex attack for which Andrew Malkinson was wrongly convicted. Sentencing, Mr. Justice Robert Bright described the woman Quinn attacked as a hero.
5: For me, the only word for them is not complainant or victim, nor even survivor. The only word that fits is hero.
4: US President J.D. Vance has blamed what he described as a migrant invasion for the circumstances that led to Henry Novak's death. Downing Street responded by condemning attempts to interfere in our democracy, while stressing that the Novak family do not want the case used to fuel tension. Actor Anthony Head, best known for his roles in Buffy the Vampire Slayer and Ted Lasso, has died at the age of 72. His daughters, actresses Emily and Daisy Head, announced the news in a statement, calling him extraordinary. And Alexander Zverev will take on Flavio Cavalli in the French Open final. From Radio News Hub, I'm Johnny Holmes.
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4: A scattering of showers this evening, though soon clouding over in the southwest, turning wet and windy by late evening, with rain moving across much of the UK overnight. Lows of 9 degrees.
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So what are you waiting for? 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
3: An innocent man wrongly jailed for 17 years said he is insulted after the soft sentence of the real rapist. Andrew Malkinson said he was left to rot behind bars by the real culprit, 52-year-old father of six Paul Quinn, who was jailed for 21 years at Manchester Crown Court, but will be eligible to apply for parole after serving 14 years. Mr. Justice Robert Bright sentenced Quinn.
4: You raced at her from behind and bundled her off the road, over or through some wooden railings and down a steep embankment to a level grassy area which was sufficiently far from the road to be completely out of sight.
3: The survivors of the Nottingham attacks did not receive their basic rights as victims. That's what an inquiry has heard from its final witness. Valdo Calacane was sectioned four times before he killed three people with a van in Nottingham on June 13, 2023. And actor Anthony Head, best known for his roles in Buffy the Vampire Slayer and Ted Lasso, has died at the age of 72. From Radio News Hub, I'm Johnny Holmes.
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3: A scattering of showers this evening, though soon clouding over in the southwest, turning wet and windy by late evening, with rain moving across much of the UK overnight. Lows of 9 degrees.

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3: A sex offender convicted of a brutal rape for which an innocent man was jailed has been given a 21-year prison sentence. Paul Quinn, who's 52, finally faced justice 23 years after the sex attack for which Andrew Malkinson was wrongly convicted. Sentencing, Mr. Justice Robert Bright described the woman Quinn attacked as a hero.
4: For me, the only word for them is not complainant or victim, nor even survivor. The only word that fits is hero.
3: US President J.D. Vance has blamed what he described as a migrant invasion for the circumstances that led to Henry Novak's death. Downing Street responded by condemning attempts to interfere in our democracy, while stressing that the Novak family do not want the case used to fuel tension. Actor Anthony Head, best known for his roles in Buffy the Vampire Slayer and Ted Lasso, has died at the age of 72. His daughters, actresses Emily and Daisy Head, announced the news in a statement calling him extraordinary. And Alexander Zverev will take on Flavio Cavalli in the French Open final. From Radio News Hub, I'm Johnny Holmes.
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3: A scattering of showers this evening, though soon clouding over in the southwest, turning wet and windy by late evening, with rain moving across much of the UK overnight. Lows of 9 degrees.

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2: If aliens landed tomorrow and asked to be shown one thing that represents Britain, where are you taking
3: them? I'm going to take them to my kitchen to show them how to use my washing machine. Because I think if an alien could come and do my washing, it'd save me a whole heap of trouble, wouldn't it?
2: Well, it would, but is
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2: a
3: clean
2: fair,
3: my kitchen.
2: Is it a fair representation of the country?
3: Well, probably, yes, machine? Because I think everybody's got a washing machine.
2: I mean, I was thinking more like, you know, Buckingham Palace or one of the national parks, the
3: oh,
2: Lake
3: no, who
2: District.
3: Wants to see that? No, you want to come and see the real Britain, don't you? I'll take them into my garden.
2: Right, and what would they see in your garden?
3: They'd see some dogs.
2: See dogs?
3: Yeah, a bit of dog poo.
2: Welcome to Britain,
3: yeah, welcome
2: aliens.
3: To Britain. They'd see some little quails that we've got in the garden. They'd see
2: okay,
3: some
2: so a bit of wildlife.
3: Yeah, artificial
2: fair
3: turf.
2: Enough. And I think they'd head straight back.
3: Probably would.
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3: An innocent man wrongly jailed for 17 years said he is insulted after the soft sentence of the real rapist. Andrew Malkinson said he was left to rot behind bars by the real culprit, 52-year-old father of six Paul Quinn, who was jailed for 21 years at Manchester Crown Court, but will be eligible to apply for parole after serving 14 years. Mr. Justice Robert Bright sentenced Quinn.
4: You raced at her from behind and bundled her off the road, over or through some wooden railings and down a steep embankment to a level grassy area which was sufficiently far from the road to be completely out of sight.
3: The survivors of the Nottingham attacks did not receive their basic rights as victims. That's what an inquiry has heard from its final witness. Valdo Calacane was sectioned four times before he killed three people with a van in Nottingham on June the 13th, 2023. And actor Anthony Head, best known for his roles in Buffy the Vampire Slayer and Ted Lasso, has died at the age of 72. From Radio News Hub, I'm Johnny Holmes.
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3: A scattering of showers this evening, though soon clouding over in the southwest, turning wet and windy by late evening, with rain moving across much of the UK overnight. Lows of 9 degrees.
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2: This is Gorgeous News.
3: A sex offender convicted of a brutal rape for which an innocent man was jailed has been given a 21-year prison sentence. Paul Quinn, who's 52, finally faced justice 23 years after the sex attack for which Andrew Malkinson was wrongly convicted. Sentencing, Mr. Justice Robert Bright described the woman Quinn attacked as a hero.
4: For me, the only word for them is not complainant or victim, nor even survivor. The only word that fits is hero.
3: US President J.D. Vance has blamed what he described as a migrant invasion for the circumstances that led to Henry Novak's death. Downing Street responded by condemning attempts to interfere in our democracy, while stressing that the Novak family do not want the case used to fuel tension. Actor Anthony Head, best known for his roles in Buffy the Vampire Slayer and Ted Lasso, has died at the age of 72. His daughters, actresses Emily and Daisy Head, announced the news in a statement, calling him extraordinary. And Alexander